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1: 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And that's a vibe.
2: 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Previously on Love Hate.

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1: The vibes.
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0: Only person believe that you a killer is your
1: 21.
0: Making diss songs, died about a diss.
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0: spin, one turn and spin again. Go make love to an angel, while the devil in my head.
1: Communication coming in, too much that I can't communicate with all of them. I do wish I had scientists or engineer friends. Let's go. Get out of here, petrol is cheaper than it's ever been. And then, who's to say when all will end? All I know is when the portrait painted, better have your portion of the rent. A dollar more and you will get upgraded. When you think you've made it, you are then just tolerated, overrated, hope I'm 80 when I get my second win. Small potatoes, all I ate before potato chips would cut my corner lips. Operator, operator, I would pray that you connect me to a sip of sangria, Zambia, camera, cameo, hand me a handful of hips. A stamina, stampede of happily happenings, dabbling into a blip. Beyond neon, beyond the ambience, be honest, you promise that you will live. Do summers ever forget? Put your muscles for like a kid. We'll make a trip. Do jump on and hit a split. 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Do Galenton in it. Rebelling is like an itch. Oh,
2: I'ma live for it.
0: Yeah, damn, it's shaped like a teardrop. I got the streets in the headlock. Fly, just like a skydiver.

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0: What's up? 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
0: Yeah, I was thinking about you too. 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
1: What's that?
0: What do you have on right now?

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Ice.

I am Lil Flip the Freestyle King, a.k.a. Flip Mayweather. It is time to play some music from H-Time, man. 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

0: Hey you. Late nights, we set a different type of vibe. 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You know what I mean. Monday through Thursday, from 11 at night till 1 a.m.
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0: We are just like this. 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
1: 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I'm back.

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0: Hey you. 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

0: 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Houston's culture.
1: 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Yeah.

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0: If it's a vibe, it's on the vibe. 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

0: 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Yeah, that's why I know you eat your rice and your cabbage too.
1: She a savage too, I'm a savage too, it's compatible. 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I ain't chicken tender, if you f*** my brother, I ain't mad at you.
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1: I'ma act a fool, I get active too. I'ma eat that like an edible.
0: For sure. I'ma for Percocet, but no mommy be popping that Adderall.
1: For sure. 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
0: For sure. I don't even mad at you, but I had to do what I had to do.
1: For sure. She got an attitude when she's. It's like she mad at you.
0: For sure.
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0: 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It's Danae and the R&B Gentleman, and you're about to get into some more Houston's culture right here on The Vibe.
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6: Turn up. 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

0: Are you coming to get me?
1: 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I'll be back later. 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How long are you? Okay. What do you mean? You're tripping. 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

0: 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This Candyman. 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
1: Hey, Aisha up, bust it down, head top, play around. She heard that I get around. I be that more than once. I'm around like ain't no ops. You flew you out, but it has stops. 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
2: 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I'm on fire like a sinner. Remember, word to X, I'ma do this for my dogs. 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She in that dress, no drones. I'm doing this for the cause. Pick her up, drop her off, in a rose. I'm a boss, like I'm Rose. Should've been a dentist where I floss. Try to go against it, get a loss. On me frosted, got a new whip and exhausted. Talking that water, no faucet. 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All that they see on me, it be real. It's gon' be what it's gon' be. It's in the air. 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

0: that we trust like this. 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
0: On the couch with my favorite Santa. 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
5: 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That's it right
4: now, T-Man. Lil Pump. Yeah. 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
1: 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Actually, we are.
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0: Hey you, late nights, we set a different type of vibe. 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
0: vibes on the vibe.
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4: 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That's the vibe.
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5: Yeah. Hey, Jim. 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

What up, people? That's right. It's your man, J. Xavier, checking in for the wake-up call. Hey, we just want to wish you and yours a happy Memorial Day. Man, listen, take some time out. Chill with your family and friends. Get some of that good food. Wash it down with something good to drink. But hey, don't fret. We're going to be back at it tomorrow. That's right, giving you the vibes right here. Only on the wake-up call from 6 a.m. to 10 a.m. So in the meantime, let's get back into this music, baby. Only on the vibe. 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

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I know it's a heavy decision to bury the hatchet. It'll take more than 6 pallbearers to carry that casket. I put the man in manipulation when I pay your rent, and that is an obligation to our attachment. Then I sprinkle in a little mistake.

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2: Hey, whoa. 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You know if they want what's best for them, then they still want you. Still. I know.
3: Still. I know.

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1: Where you at?
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1: Who you with?
0: On the couch with my favorite Santa. 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

0: What up, people? 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But hey, don't fret. 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Only on the vibe. 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

What up, people? 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It's your man, J. Xavier, checking in for the wake-up call. Hey, we just want to wish you and yours a happy Memorial Day. Man, listen, take some time out. Chill with your family and friends. Get some of that good food. 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But hey, don't fret. We're going to be back at it tomorrow. That's right, giving you the vibes right here. Only on the wake-up call from 6 a.m. to 10 a.m. So in the meantime, let's get back into this music, baby. Only on the vibe. Houston's culture.

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5: Welcome to Houston, Texas, where the Texans going live. With Lil Kane on the track, yeah, Xavier Duke. 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
1: What up, people? That's right. It's your man, J. Xavier, checking in for the wake-up call. Hey, we just want to wish you and yours a happy Memorial Day. Man, listen, take some time out. Chill with your family and friends. Get some of that good food. Wash it down with something good to drink. But hey, don't fret. We're going to be back at it tomorrow. That's right, giving you the vibes right here. Only on the wake-up call from 6 a.m. to 10 a.m. So in the meantime, let's get back into this music, baby. Only on the vibe. Houston's culture.
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0: Hey you. Late nights, we set a different type of vibe. 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
0: It's smooth. It's slow. And it'll put you in the mood.
3: Oh, yeah.
0: Late night vibes on the vibe.
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3: Yes.
5: Regulators. You regulate any stealing of his property. 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

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Then I sprinkle in a little.

0: 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Ice.
1: What up, people? That's right, it's your man, J. Xavier, checking in for the wake-up call. Hey, we just want to wish you and yours a happy Memorial Day. Man, listen, take some time out, chill with your family and friends, get some of that good food, wash it down with some good to drink. But hey, don't fret, we're going to be back at it tomorrow. That's right, giving you the vibes right here, only on the wake-up call from 6 a.m. to 10 a.m. So in the meantime, let's get back into this music, baby, only on The Vibe, Houston's culture.
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4: 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And that's a vibe.
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0: 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Sure, you know, you look kind of familiar.
1: Yeah, you do too. But I just wanted to know, do you know somebody named?
0: You know his name.
1: Oh yeah, definitely, I know his name. But I just want to let you know that he's mine.

0: Hey you, late nights, we set a different type of vibe. Sit back, relax, or Netflix and chill. You know what I mean. Monday through Thursday, from 11 at night till 1 a.m.
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0: It's smooth, it's slow, and it'll put you in the mood.
3: Oh yeah.
0: It's late night vibes on the Vibe.
3: The Vibe.
4: That's the vibe. That's the vibe.
3: The Vibe. Houston's culture.
4: Vibe.
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0: this. 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
0: At the house with it, watching Santa's.
1: Who you with?
0: On the couch with my favorite Santa. 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

0: 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The Vibe. The Vibe. The Vibe. The Vibe.
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1: Double R with the factory rims. 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
0: It's got to the point that I don't even care. I got jewels in a safe that I don't even wear.
1: Bro, I'll do it for some shoes and some clothes. 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I like her aura. I think I'm obsessed with her. Damn. 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I get right under their skin. 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I guess I can't help it. I'ma have love.

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0: Hey you. 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You know what I mean. 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
3: That's on me, baby.

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0: Oh, it's a vibe, yeah, yeah.
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I know it's a heavy decision to bury the hatchet. It'll take more than 6 pallbearers to carry that casket. I put the man in manipulation when I pay your rent, and that is an obligation to our attachment. Then I sprinkle in a little

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0: that we trust like this. 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
1: Where you at?
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1: Who you with?
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Yeah. 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I spent a $500,000 on dismissals. It's gon' be a hearse, not a verse if I diss you. 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

0: God we trust like this. 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
1: Where you at?
0: At the house with it, watching Santa's.
1: Who you with?
0: On the couch with my favorite Santa. I was about to, but you convinced us. 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

0: Hey you. 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
5: First person shooter mode. 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To the just say they don't office. 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